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Jimi Hendrix ahead of that. Foxy Lady, Can't Beat That. That's mandate rock and roll right there. I got Kansas for you. Here's What's on Your Mind, Real Rock Z103.

0: Real Rock Z103, Eric Clapton, It's in the Way You Use It. That wraps up a 30-minute rock binge. I'm Zach Daniels. If you're just tuning in, it's time to get it on. Got to get it on. Have to get it on. Mandate, get it on. That always reminds me of one of my favorite guys, Adam Carolla. Gosh, tribute right there. REO Speedwagon coming up. 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
1: Here's your forecast on Real Rock Z103 for tonight. Seeing mostly clear skies, 51 for our low, sunny 83 on Thursday, 84 Friday with some showers and thunderstorms possible Friday into Friday night. That's your forecast on Real Rock Z103.
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0: Real Rock Z103, Joe Walsh, Life's Been Good. Gosh, that's a great song. But seriously, folks, that was the name of the album. From 1978, that was the remastered Life's Been Good tune. I'm Zach Daniels. I got another one of my absolute favorites coming up after this break. Don Felder from the animated movie Heavy Metal from 1981. I got Heavy Metal coming up for you. Real Rock Z103.
1: 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Seeing mostly clear skies, 51 for our low, sunny 83 on Thursday, 84 Friday with some showers and thunderstorms possible Friday into Friday night. That's your forecast on Real Rock Z103.
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That was the title track from 87. Crosby, Stills, Nash & Young's Ohio ahead of that. Let's keep it rolling. 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

0: 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Huey Lewis in the news. Wrapped up another rock binge with another one of my favorite bands. 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Anyways, we got Skinner coming up. 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
1: Here's your forecast on Real Rock Z103 for tonight. Seeing mostly clear skies, 51 for our low, sunny 83 on Thursday, 84 Friday, with some showers and thunderstorms possible Friday into Friday night. That's your forecast on Real Rock Z103.
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Out of that, Money for Nothing, Dire Straits. Let's get into another Rock Box Lost and Found before I hit the door. Here's one off of The Fire of Unknown Origin from Blue Oyster Cult, who we all know and love for their affiliation and love of cowbell. But for this one, we're going back to 81 for a rock.

0: Real Rock Z 103, Fleetwood Mac with Dreams. That's it for me, Zach Daniels, headed for the door. Got a bunch of great songs lined up for you. Miles Riker coming in bright and early. Thirsty Thursday tomorrow. The weather going to be nice in the mid to lower 80s. I think 84 is the high. Tonight, dropping down to 51. And Bon Jovi coming up, kicking off a 30-minute rock bench. Real Rock Z103. Have a good night. Stay safe. And as always, God bless you. I'll talk again with you tomorrow.
1: Here's your forecast on Real Rock Z103 for tonight. Seeing mostly clear skies, 51 for our low, sunny 83 on Thursday, 84 Friday with some showers and thunderstorms possible Friday into Friday night. That's your forecast on Real Rock Z103.
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1: Is your forecast on Real Rock Z103 for tonight? Seeing mostly clear skies, 51 for our low, sunny 83 on Thursday, 84 Friday, with some showers and thunderstorms possible Friday into Friday night. That's your forecast on Real Rock Z103.
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0: 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Hey, Fargo. You know what the most roadkill is between you and us? 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

I woke last night to the sound of thunder. How far off, I sat and wondered. Started humming a song from 1962. Ain't it funny how the night moves? When you just don't seem to have as much to lose. Strange how the night moves.

0: 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What to play next? Oh, this is worse than my wife rearranging the furniture. Maybe we'll do that one. 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
1: Here's your forecast on Real Rock Z103 for tonight. Seeing mostly clear skies, 51 for our low. Sunny 83 on Thursday, 84 Friday with some showers and thunderstorms possible Friday into Friday night. That's your forecast on Real Rock Z103.
0: 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Who says Sunday mornings have to be boring? 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When the hopes were huge, the hair was bigger, and nobody cared about being subtle. 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

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Step into the minds of Pink Floyd.

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1: Is your forecast on Real Rock Z-103 for tonight? Seeing mostly clear skies, 51 for our low, sunny 83 on Thursday, 84 Friday with some showers and thunderstorms possible Friday into Friday night. That's your forecast on Real Rock Z-103.
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0: Evening skies are clear, but don't get too comfy. Overnight, we'll drop to the mid-50s, still clear but with a bit of a chill. Tomorrow brings the heat, with highs hitting around 84 and plenty of sunshine. Just keep in mind that it's not all smooth sailing. Storms are waiting in the wings for Friday. Current temperature, 58. 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
1: Okay, be real nice to him, eh?
2: Okay.
1: Okay. This is the hit single section of our album.
2: Good Day.
1: Good Day. Geddy Lee is here from Rush. Hi, Geddy. I'm Bob McKenzie. This is my brother, Doug.
2: How's it going, Geddy?
3: Oh, it's going pretty good. Good day, eh?
1: Good day. Good day. Thanks for coming down to do our hit.
3: Well, it's my pleasure, eh?
1: Did our lawyer call you?
3: Yeah. $10 is $10.
1: I hope you don't mind, but there's a photographer that's going to be taking pictures of us together to prove that you were here doing the record.
2: In case people don't believe us.
3: Yeah. How come he's not wearing a toque?
2: Oh, he's not from the Great White North, eh?
1: Okay, so if you'd like to put on a toque and some headphones, we can do the hit single now.
3: Sure.
1: Okay.
3: That'd be great.
1: Do you have the lyric sheet?
3: Oh, yeah. Okay. I memorized them.
1: Oh, great. Beauty.
2: How did you do that so fast?
3: I'm a professional, eh?
2: Oh. We'll just sit over here, like, while you're singing, eh?
1: Okay.
3: Okay.
1: All right.
3: Okay. Thanks, guys.
1: Okay. Good luck, eh?
2: Good luck.
1: Okay. This is where the DJ talks. Don't

0: good day and welcome to our single. I'm Bob McKenzie, and this is my brother Doug.
1: How's it going, eh?
0: Beauty, eh?
1: Yeah, I like that.
0: Okay.
1: Okay, everyone. This record was my...

0: Deuce Insane, eh?
1: Yeah.
0: Yeah, he's good.
2: Okay, so good day. Our topic today is music.
1: That's right, like, because my brother and I are now experts in the field,
2: yeah,
1: eh?
2: Yeah, right, because we're a band now. And,
1: Well, except for him. I'm a band.
2: Oh, how can you do that, making me look bad? You're such a hose hand.
1: Yeah,

0: do another record with you, Hoser.
1: Yeah. Okay, that's fine. I'll do a solo album.
0: Fine, and you'll be looking for me another label.
2: Oh, now everybody's gone. Good day.
0: Good day.
3: So, like, take off to the great white north.
4: Beauty.
3: Take off. It's a beauty way to go. Jeez. Take off, you hosers.
5: Hey, Getty, we'd like to thank you for coming on the album and singing on the hit single.
3: Well, it was my pleasure, eh? Like, I wish you guys, like, lots of success and everything.
0: Beauty. Thanks,
5: thanks
0: Getty.
5: A lot, eh?
0: That's great.
3: You're welcome.
5: Okay. Like, if we do another one, maybe you could do it?
3: Well, slow down, eh?
5: Okay. One at a time, right?
0: Don't
5: okay.
0: push the guy,
5: yeah,
0: eh?
5: Okay. Sorry. But, you know, like, thanks for this one.
0: Thank you. And
3: no sweat.
5: Yeah.
0: Good day.
3: Good day.
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0: Evening skies are clear, but don't get too comfy. Overnight, we'll drop to the mid-50s, still clear but with a bit of a chill. Tomorrow brings the heat, with highs hitting around 84 and plenty of sunshine. Just keep in mind that it's not all smooth sailing. Storms are waiting in the wings for Friday. Current temperature, 58. 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

0: Later this morning, we're kicking off with clear skies and temperatures climbing to the low 70s. This afternoon, the sun's gonna shine down, nudging the mercury towards the mid-70s. Perfect for leaving your shades at home. Tomorrow's looking a bit too ambitious though, heating things up with mostly sunny vibes and highs around the mid-80s. Currently, it's a chilly 56. 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
2: I guess you could say we have a really big

0: Later this morning, we're kicking off with clear skies and temperatures climbing to the low 70s. This afternoon, the sun's gonna shine down, nudging the mercury towards the mid-70s. Perfect for leaving your shades at home. Tomorrow's looking a bit too ambitious though, heating things up with mostly sunny vibes and highs around the mid-80s. Currently, it's a chilly 56. 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

0: Later this morning, we're kicking off with clear skies and temperatures climbing to the low 70s. This afternoon, the sun's gonna shine down, nudging the mercury towards the mid-70s. Perfect for leaving your shades at home. Tomorrow's looking a bit too ambitious though, heating things up with mostly sunny vibes and highs around the mid-80s. Currently, it's a chilly 56. 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

0: Later this morning, we're kicking off with clear skies and temperatures climbing to the low 70s. This afternoon, the sun's gonna shine down, nudging the mercury towards the mid-70s. Perfect for leaving your shades at home. Tomorrow's looking a bit too ambitious though, heating things up with mostly sunny vibes and highs around the mid-80s. Currently, it's a chilly 56. 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

0: Later this morning, we're kicking off with clear skies and temperatures climbing to the low 70s. This afternoon, the sun's gonna shine down, nudging the mercury towards the mid-70s. Perfect for leaving your shades at home. Tomorrow's looking a bit too ambitious though, heating things up with mostly sunny vibes and highs around the mid-80s. Currently, it's a chilly 56. 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

0: Later this morning, we're kicking off with clear skies and temperatures climbing to the low 70s. This afternoon, the sun's gonna shine down, nudging the mercury towards the mid-70s. Perfect for leaving your shades at home. Tomorrow's looking a bit too ambitious though, heating things up with mostly sunny vibes and highs around the mid-80s. Currently, it's a chilly 56. 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

0: right, here we go with the weather jams for you rock enthusiasts. Later this morning, soak in those clear skies with temps heating up to about 72. This afternoon, expect plenty of sunshine and we'll slide into the high 70s. Who knew the sun could actually show up? Now, score this. Tomorrow's looking warm and mostly sunny at around 84. Current temperature, 55. 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
1: Second floor, hardware, children's wear, ladies' lingerie. 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Going down?

0: right, here we go with the weather jams for you rock enthusiasts. Later this morning, soak in those clear skies with temps heating up to about 72. This afternoon, expect plenty of sunshine and we'll slide into the high 70s. Who knew the sun could actually show up? Now, score this. Tomorrow's looking warm and mostly sunny at around 84. Current temperature, 55. 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

0: All right, here we go with the weather jams for you rock enthusiasts. Later this morning, soak in those clear skies with temps heating up to about 72. This afternoon, expect plenty of sunshine and we'll slide into the high 70s. Who knew the sun could actually show up? Now, score this. Tomorrow's looking warm and mostly sunny at around 84. Current temperature, 55. 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

0: All right, here we go with the weather jams for you rock enthusiasts. Later this morning, soak in those clear skies with temps heating up to about 72. This afternoon, expect plenty of sunshine and we'll slide into the high 70s. Who knew the sun could actually show up? Now, score this. Tomorrow's looking warm and mostly sunny at around 84. Current temperature, 55. 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

0: Real Rock Z103, Gold Dust Woman from Fleetwood Mac off 77's Rumors and Supertramp, the logical song in front of that. 11 minutes after 6, Thursday morning, it's Miles Riker. Coming up about 10-2, we'll get into Stairway to 7. A couple of Led Zeppelin songs lined up for you. We do it every Thursday. Let's check our forecast for today. 83 under a sunny sky. 64 tonight, and then a 60% chance of rain as we start the weekend tomorrow. Otherwise, partly cloudy and a high of 84. Currently this morning, 52. And our dew point is at 51 and humidity 96. It's very comfortable this morning. It's 12 minutes after 6. Boston and Wings coming up. 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Good morning.
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0: 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Listen to what the man said from Wings Off Venus and Mars. Boston rock and roll band in front of that. If you enjoy mornings without any humidity and just a little bit cool, boy, get out and enjoy this morning because it is one of those mornings. It reminds me of fall, and I like it. Hope you're having a good Thursday so far. We'll do Stairway to Seven coming up at about 10-2. A couple of Led Zeppelin songs lined up for you this morning. I'm going to open up the rock box for a lost and found in just a little bit. And I have Chicago 25 or 6 to 4 lined up next. Real Rock, Z103, good morning.
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Real Rock Z103, Lonely as a Night from Billy Squire and Chicago's 25 or 6 to 4 in front of that. 6:35 on a Thursday morning, it's Miles Riker. Let's open up the Rock Box for a lost and found. This is interesting because the first time Jimi Hendrix ever played this song, here is how he introduced it live in concert. He said, "We'd like to do a frustrating kind of a song for you. It's called Manic Depression. It's a story about a cat wishing he could make love to music instead of the same old everyday woman." And of course, you know, manic depression is an old name for bipolar disorder. And Hendrix was doing a press conference in London, and his manager at the time, Chaz Chandler, told him that he sounded like a manic depressive. So the next day, Jimmy wrote the song from the 1993 album Stone Free, a tribute to Jimi Hendrix. Here's Seal and Jeff Beck, Manic Depression, Real Rock, Z103.

0: Real Rock Z103, The Cars, It's All I Can Do off Candy O. Seal and Jeff Beck in front of that with the Manic Depression, their version of Manic Depression by the Jimi Hendrix Experience. 6:45, it's Miles Riker. Looks like it's going to be a pretty nice day today. Sunny and 83. Tonight, 64. Tomorrow, as we start the weekend, a 60% chance of rain. Otherwise, sunshine mixed with clouds and a high of 84. And then for Saturday, 69 under a partly sunny sky. 62 on Sunday. And it looks like Monday night, we're going to make it into the 40s overnight with a low of 47. Currently, we're sitting at 53. Let's bring in News Director Derek Sitian for check-in to KBRFradio.com News. Derek?
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0: Real Rock Z103, Golden Earring, Twilight Zone off 82's Cut. Bad Company in front of that, 11 minutes after 7 o'clock. Thursday morning, it's Miles Riker. We have a little bit of sports to get through. So after the fifth snap in the opening regular season game of the NFL, Sam Darnoldson is out. He went out with what they were calling a hip injury. I don't know if there's an update of how long he's going to be out. But anyway, the Seattle Seahawks came back and beat the New England Patriots 13-10 in the first game of the NFL season last night. Minnesota Twins got beat by the Tigers yesterday 7-2. They have today off. They will return home starting tomorrow against the Guardians at 7:10. And you can hear that game on our sister station, News Talk 1250 KBRF. In a game that was held at like 4:30 this morning, the USA women's basketball team in the FIBA World Cup beat Hungary 108-56 in the quarterfinals. The Bison, they're going to be up against, I believe it's Air Force, on Saturday in a very late start time at 9 o'clock. Minnesota Golden Gophers have their second game on Saturday. They'll be up against Mississippi State at Huntington Bank Stadium at 2:30 in the afternoon, and you can watch that on CBS. Real Rock Z103 weather for today, expecting a high of 83. That'll be under a sunny sky. 64 tonight, starting the weekend tomorrow with a 60% chance of rain, otherwise partly cloudy, and a high of 84. 52 tomorrow night with a 45% chance of rain. Partly sunny on Saturday and a high of 69. And then Saturday night, 48 for the overnight low. Sunday, 61. Monday, 61. Right now, our temps for next week all look to be in the 60s. Currently, our temp is at 52. It's 13 minutes after 7 o'clock. 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

0: Real Rock Z103, Dirty Laundry from Don Henley, and Long, Long Way From Home, Foreigner in front of that. It's 25 minutes after 7 o'clock. It's Miles Riker. Well, some very good news has come out. Dolly Parton's Life of Many Colors Museum is opening September 29th inside her Songteller Hotel in Nashville, spanning the hotel's entire third floor. The museum features rarely seen personal items, interactive exhibits, and a recreation of the small Smoky Mountain cabin where Dolly Parton grew up. Using previously filmed footage, Parton herself will guide visitors through the experience. Wow! I mean, everything I've read so far up to that point was really cool. I think it's too soon. It's too soon for something like that. The Songteller Hotel, created in partnership with Hershen, includes 245 rooms, a cafe, a 2 live entertainment venues area. Entertainment program begins September 14th, with Parton's cousin Richie Owens performing September 16th. So if you're a Dolly Parton fan, I mean, who isn't? If I was to go to Nashville, that is something I would definitely put on my bucket list. Dolly Parton's Life of Many Colors Museum, set to open September 29th. Real Rock Z103 weather for today, 83 and sunny, 64 tonight, 60% chance of rain as we start the weekend tomorrow, and a high of 84. We are currently at 52. It's 26 minutes after 7 o'clock, and coming up at about 10 after 8, Craig Olson will be in for a check into sports. 1977 gave us an album called A Farewell to Kings. Something from Rush is next, but first, Paul Schaefer's Day in Rock, Real Rock, Z103.
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5: It's September 10th, and today in 1999, Winslow, Arizona opens Standing on a Corner Park, a public space created in honor of the line from the Eagles' hit, Take It Easy. The park consists of a statue of a man with a guitar in his hand, standing in front of a large mural. And that girl in the Ford slowing down to take a look at you, Joe Walsh in a wig. September 10th, 1964, Rod Stewart records his very first single. It's a cover of the old blues song called Good Morning Little Schoolgirl. Take a

0: The blues has a way of masking some truly disturbing lyrics, doesn't it? For more, follow me on Twitter at Paul Schaefer. That's S-H-A-F-F-E-R.
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So did you know that Nancy Wilson of Heart was in the movie Fast Times at Ridgemont High? Not a lot of people know that. She was the blonde in the Corvette when Judge Reinhold, or what's his name? I forget his name now. I was cruising with his fast food hat on and everything, and she pulled up in the Corvette. Yeah, that was Nancy Wilson from Heart. From 1977's Little Queen, here's Barracuda, Real Rock, Z103.

0: 8 on a Thursday morning. It's Miles Riker. Before we get into news with Derek Sidian, let's check our Real Rock Z103 forecast for today. Pretty nice day, 83 and sunny. I'm digging that. And right now, our dew point is at 52 and our humidity is at 97, so relatively good. 64 tonight. Tomorrow, however, 60% chance of rain and a high of 84. And then 52 overnight into Saturday. Saturday's high, 69. Sunday, we have a 50% chance of rain and a high of 61. And then Monday, headed back to work, a 60% chance of rain and a high of 61. And right now, Monday, Tuesday, and Wednesday of next week, temps looking to be in the 60s. Currently, we're at 53. It's 749. 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Yesterday's high, 75, and the overnight low was 52. Our air quality is good today. John Waller of Pelican Rapids this morning reported 51, with yesterday's high at 77. And from the Z103 Weather Almanac on this date last year, the high 75, the overnight low 55. And Minnesota record temps on this date in 1931, 104. In 1917, the overnight record low, 37. 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
1: 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The pilot will be open to 10 students per academic year. The institutions will evaluate participation, student outcomes, demand, and other measures during the pilot to determine a potential expansion or changes to the program. For KBRFradio.com News, I'm Derek Sidian. 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

0: Real Rock Z103, Glenn Frey, the heat is on from the very popular movie back in 1984, Beverly Hills Cop. Let's bring in Craig Olson for a check on sports. Craig, do you remember that movie, Beverly Hills Cop, or did you never see it?
1: I did see it, yes, and I do remember it, kind of. I remember he was pretty funny in that.
0: Yeah.
1: Yeah.
0: You go ahead.
1: Who was his partner in that?
0: Well, it was Eddie Murphy.
1: Yep.
0: And who was the other guy? Judge Reinhold.
1: Okay.
0: And I don't remember the other guys.
1: All right. Sorry, you're supposed to ask me the question.
0: Yeah. So what'd you think of the first NFL game of this season last night?
1: Well, we certainly saw the Seahawks defense rise to the occasion after Sam Darnold got hurt. I just couldn't help but feel sorry for Darnold and the Seahawks. I mean, he got hurt in the first quarter early in the game. You know, you prepare all these weeks for the start of the season. You've got your game plan. You've got everybody plugged in where you want them. And then you lose a key piece to your team, like, right away.
0: Fifth snap.
1: And now you're, trying to figure out, okay, what do we do now? And what a great job by Drew Lock. He did a tremendous job coming off the bench in that situation, made some big plays. And like he said in his post-game comments, they asked him, well, what did you think when that happened? What were your thoughts? You know, and he said, well, just take care of the ball. That was my main thought. You know, don't hurt the team with a mistake. And Drake May should have taken a page out of that book.
0: Because, no kidding.
1: Oh, man, what a terrible decision. The Patriots were driving down 13-10. They're in field goal range. We're under a minute, and he tries to force the ball into the end zone, and it's picked off. I mean, he lost the game for the Patriots.
0: Yep, I agree.
1: Should have been in overtime. You know, and he threw three interceptions. They said he had one game last year where he had multiple interceptions that he threw, and that was the Super Bowl against, of course, Seattle. So, yeah, it was a tough loss for New England for sure, but what a great win for the Seahawks on the night they raised their Super Bowl banner and overcame that deficit to win 13-10. So now Darnold has an MRI today, and we'll see what his status is moving forward. They did say early indications were that it was not a severe injury, but it was kind of inconclusive, so they're doing a deeper study today. And we have the 49ers and the Rams tonight. More NFL football tonight for you from Australia.
0: So when do the Minnesota Twins get their MRI?
1: As a team, yeah. They need to figure out what's going on here, huh? Yeah, the Twins are struggling. They've lost 12 of their last 18. Remember, Miles, at that time when that stretch was starting, I said they need to go like, 18 and 12 while they're 12 and 18. Or 12 and 6 in that last 18. You know, they just have not done what they had to do. And they haven't played themselves out of it yet. But unless they sweep the Guardians this weekend, they'll be out of it for sure. I think that's what we're down to. They need to sweep the Guardians. They're 4.5 behind Cleveland in the battle for that last wild card spot. So if they can sweep the Guardians, they'll still be having a chance. So you say there's a chance. What movie was that from, since we're on the movie? Dumb and Dumber. Yeah.
0: Yes, exactly.
1: So hopefully they could play a little better than they have when they come home for the next 6 days. But after the Cleveland Guardians are in town, okay, let's say we sweep that and we get closer, then the Yankees come to town for 3 games. So, it's never easy, but there's still a chance. 7-2 yesterday, the Tigers got the Twins in that one. And Jake Dykoff, who played for M-State, and Wadena Deer Creek and the Fargo Moorhead Redhawks, he has been promoted to AAA for the Baltimore Orioles. He's at their Norfolk club. He's had a great minor league season, and he's now at his third level at the level next to the majors. Who knows? We may see Jake coming to the big leagues next year. Craig Olson, Real Rock Z103 Sports.
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0: Real Rock, Z103. I love that laugh at the end of that song. AC/DC, Shoot to Thrill off Back in Black. And the Stones, it's only rock and roll, but I like it in front of that. It's 8:28. It's Miles Riker. Got a question for you this morning. Have you ever had a concussion? If you have, you're probably going to relate to this story. Billy Joel says performing live concerts was causing damage to his brain nerves, comparing each show to suffering a concussion. Now, I've had a concussion before, and it is not fun. So you can imagine if he's doing, let's say, two or three shows a week, can you imagine what that would be like going through what he, you know, says feels like a concussion every time? But yeah, Billy Joel says that live concerts were causing damage to his brain nerves. Wow. Real Rock, Z103 weather for today, looking like this. Looks like we have some nice days ahead of us. Expecting a high today of 83 under a sunny sky. Right now, dew point at 54, humidity at 78%. Sunny in 83, 64 tonight, 60% chance of rain as we start the weekend tomorrow on a high of 84, Saturday 69, Sunday 61. Oh, I'm liking that. We'll head back to work on Monday with a 60% chance of rain and a high of 61. Currently, we are at 61. Coming up next, Bullet Bob Seger from 1987's Beverly Hills Cop 2. 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

0: Real Rock Z103, Departure was the album back in 1980. That was Journey, Walks Like a Lady. And Cheap Sunglasses from ZZ Top in front of that. It's almost 8:50 on this Thursday morning. Let's dig into our forecast before I turn you over to a 30-minute rock binge. Sunny and 83 today, 64 tonight, and then a 60% chance of rain as we start the weekend tomorrow with a high of 84. And looking through Saturday and Sunday, partly sunny on Saturday with a high of 69, a 50% chance of rain on Sunday with a high of 61, and then we'll head back to work on Monday with another 60% chance of rain and a high of 61. Currently this morning, 63, our dew point 55, humidity 75%, and let's dig into our Weather Spotter network. 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Yesterday's high 75 with the overnight low at 52. And our air quality is supposed to be good today. John Waller of Pelican Rapids this morning reported 51 with yesterday's high at 77. And the Z103 Weather Almanac on this date last year, the high 75, the overnight low 55. And Minnesota record temps on this date in 1931, it was a hot one, 104. In 1917, the overnight record low was 37. REO Speedwagon kicking off a 30-minute rock binge next. 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

0: Real Rock, Z103 weather for today. Sunny and 83, 64 tonight. Tomorrow, starting the weekend, a 60% chance of rain and a high of 84.
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0: 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Sunny and 83. 64 tonight, and then tomorrow as we start the weekend, 84 with a 60% chance of rain.
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0: Hold Me, Fleetwood Mac, Real Rock, Z103. Making our way through a Thursday on the 10th day of September. Hard to believe, right? Well, going to be warm like summertime. Today, we're looking for a high near 83. Sunny skies, mostly clear tonight. And there is a slight chance of a shower for us tomorrow. And some of that could be a thunderstorm kinds of activity. Both tomorrow in the morning and again, maybe later in the day, too. So we're going to watch that for you. Mostly sunny on Saturday, high near 69, and Sunday rounding out the weekend. 50-50 chance of showers and thunderstorms, mainly cloudy, and a high near 61. Wow, get the hooded sweatshirt for the weekend. All right, Steely Dan, Joan Jett and the Blackhearts, too, all coming up.
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0: I love rock and roll. Yeah, we do too. Joan Jett and the Blackhearts. Real Rock is Z103. And there's more where that came from. Still to come, John Stewart got some U2. Dire Straits on the way too. So hang around right here. 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

0: Lady Rider, Dire Straits, Real Rock Z103. Well, we are looking for sunshine today and a high near 83 degrees, mostly clear this evening, about 64. Going to be a very nice day. A slight chance of a shower or thunderstorm tomorrow, but it will likely be in the afternoon. So we're going to watch that for you. There is a chance of some high wind and some rain with that. So anyway, we're gonna watch that for you. So stay tuned for Friday's forecast. All right, Saturday, mostly sunny, high near 69, and cloudy with a 50% chance of some thunderstorm activities on Sunday. Mostly cloudy with a high near 61. So yeah, cool weather coming in after Friday night. Got the Cars, Oasis, CCR, and more coming up in the next 30-minute Rock Binge.
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In the middle of a 30-minute rock binge, here's Led Zeppelin.

0: Life of Illusion from Joe Walsh to wrap up a 30-minute rock binge on your Thursday. Happy Thursday, everybody. Well, we are almost to another weekend, and it looks like a very nice day today. Sunny with a high near 83, so we're going to have light winds. It's just going to be just a nice summertime day. Now, tomorrow going to change a bit, probably especially in the evening. Looking for a slight chance of showers, then showers and thunderstorms, and we're looking for that to happen like late afternoon, early evening kind of a thing. So, and then a cool front moves in after that, so making way for a mostly sunny Saturday, but tapping out only at 69. Sunday rounding out the day with a 50-50 chance, or rounding out the weekend rather, 50% chance of showers and thunderstorms, mostly cloudy and high, only reaching 61. Going to be pretty cool next week, too. All right, David Bowie coming up, Def Leppard, great music on a Thursday. Don't miss out.
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0: Real Rock Z103 Hysteria from Def Leppard as we wind our way through your Thursday. Just a heads up, I know this is cross promotion over one of our other stations over on News Talk 1250 KBRF. Tomorrow morning, Dave Bishop and myself have a great opportunity for an extra morning talk show. Normally we don't do it on Friday, but tomorrow morning is special. At 10 after 9, we're going to welcome American Idol contestants Chris Tungseth and Brooks Rosser into the studio for about a 50-minute interview. So we're looking forward to that tomorrow morning, 10 after 9 on AM 1250 KBRF. Brooks is in town to visit with Chris, and they're both going to appear together on stage out at the Otter on Saturday night. So we're looking forward to having them over on AM 1250 tomorrow morning at 10 after 9. All right, Meatloaf coming up. Lenny Kravitz around the corner, too.
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What's it gonna be, boy? 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What's it gonna be, boy? Yes

0: Fly away, Lenny Kravitz, Real Rock Z103. Well, weather-wise today, beautiful day, sunshine, 83, mostly clear tonight, about 64 overnight. We do have a chance of showers and then showers and thunder showers. More than likely, it will be late afternoon to early evening tomorrow. Some of that could become a little bumpy. We'll watch that for you. But anyway, that's what's on the schedule for tomorrow. Mostly sunny on Saturday, highs tapping out at 69. Looks like a beautiful day. And then on Sunday, a little bit cooler, 50% chance of showers and thunder showers, mostly cloudy, and 61. So that's what's up in the forecast. Lynyrd Skynyrd, Big Country, Cream, and more coming up in the next 30-minute Rock Binge.
1: 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M State and Concordia College announced a new partnership on Wednesday designed to create a more affordable and clearer pathway for eligible M State students to complete a bachelor's degree at Concordia. The M State Concordia Affordability Pathway is a 2-year pilot program and will provide selected eligible students with a renewable tuition award that limits their share of Concordia tuition to no more than $2,500 a semester for up to 5 semesters. M-State President Carrie Brimhall said that this new pathway follows the early success of the Blue and Gold Scholars Program. The pilot will be open to 10 students per academic year. Additional students who are interested will be added to a waitlist. The institutions will evaluate participation, student outcomes, demand, and other measures during the pilot to determine a potential expansion or changes to the program. On Tuesday morning, Lake Region Healthcare unveiled Threads of Hope, an art piece created to honor the way suicide touches individuals, families, friends, and communities. Each thread represents an anonymous story, experience, or reflection shared by community members through an anonymous survey. Lindy Hudson, Office and Patient Coordinator at Senior Life Solutions and artist of Threads of Hope, said the threads are woven together as a symbol of connection, remembrance, hope, and support. Threads of Hope was created in honor of Suicide Awareness Month. The art installation will be on display in the lobby of the Lake Region Healthcare Fergus Falls Clinic for the month of September. If you or someone you know is dealing with suicidal thoughts, call the 988 Suicide and Crisis Lifeline. 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

Born to Be My Baby, Bon Jovi. Good afternoon, everybody. Lunchtime on a Thursday and right in the middle of a 30-minute rock binge. Here's ZZ Top.

0: AC/DC, Highway to Hell, Real Rock Z103. All right, so we are looking for a beautiful day today. Sunshine in 83, clear tonight. And a pretty good chance, they say a 60% chance that we will see some rain, possible thunderstorm tomorrow. It looks like mainly after about 4 p.m. So could see a little bit in the afternoon. And they're saying, not much when we add it all up, but some rain coming in probably on Friday. Mostly sunny Saturday and a high near 69. All right, Bob Seger taking the stage next. And stay tuned for Paul Schaefer's Day in Rock.
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5: It's September 10th, and today in 1999, Winslow, Arizona opens Standing on a Corner Park, a public space created in honor of the line from the Eagles' hit, Take It Easy. The park consists of a statue of a man with a guitar in his hand, standing in front of a large mural. And that girl in the Ford slowing down to take a look at you, Joe Walsh in a wig. September 10th, 1964, Rod Stewart records his very first single. It's a cover of the old blues song called Good Morning Little Schoolgirl.

0: The blues has a way of masking some truly disturbing lyrics, doesn't it? For more, follow me on Twitter at Paul Schaefer. That's S-H-A-F-F-E-R.
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0: Thunder Island, Jay Ferguson, Real Rock Z103. Hope you have something good for lunch. Oh boy, do we have the music to go with it. And if you haven't eaten yet, by the way, it is National Hot Dog Day. Yeah, so get out there. Grab your hot dog, a hot dog or two. One is never enough, is it? I don't know. That's what I'm thinking. So grab two. All right, Bryan Adams got The Who and Tommy Shaw, too, all coming up.
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0: Girls with Guns, Tommy Shaw, Real Rock Z103. Well, stay tuned for the next 30-minute rock binge about to begin. 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

0: That's all from Genesis to wrap up a 30-minute rock binge on your Thursday. Good afternoon, everybody. Well, weather-wise today, it's such a nice day today. Sunshine, high near 83. We'll be at 84 tomorrow. It'll be partly sunny, but we do have thunderstorms moving in likely tomorrow afternoon and early evening, it kind of looks like right now. Anyway, we are looking for Saturday to be mostly sunny, quite a bit cooler, 69 and only 61 with a chance of showers on Sunday. 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

0: Wind of Change from Scorpions, Real Rock Z103 on a Thursday afternoon. Still to come, a little Atlanta Rhythm section, great song from Queen. And Billy Joel, going to kick off the next 30-minute rock binge. Don't go away.
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0: Another one bites the dust from Queen, Real Rock Z103. All right, who's ready for another 30-minute rock binge? I got Billy Joel, some Saga, Eric Clapton, lots more coming up. So stick around for that right here. And that is going to do it for me on a Thursday. Chuck Ametz in next. Hang around right here. 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

Real Rock Z103. It's Foreigner in the middle of a 30-minute rock binge. Well, good afternoon. Chuck Ahmed in on your Thursday. Pretty nice today, and it looks like we'll cool off next week. A little bit more September-like. I'm looking forward to that. We'll continue with the rock binge. A little more Rare Hearts off Little Queen here. This is Love Alive, Real Rock Z103.

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0: Real Rock, Z103 Nirvana, closing out our 30-minute rock binge. Good afternoon. Your weather calling for, well, lower 80s today. That south wind at about 10 to 20 miles an hour. A little bit warmer than yesterday. Then we dip to the low to mid-60s tonight. And enough sunshine maybe to warm us up to the mid-80s tomorrow. But we do have a 60% chance for showers and thundershowers late afternoon into Friday evening. So keep an eye out for that. But again, right around the mid-80s. Eventually, lower 50s as things clear off Friday overnight. Then a northwest wind cools us off into the weekend, right around 70 on Saturday, and maybe lower 60s with a 50% chance for rain on Sunday. There's your forecast, Real Rock Z103.
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0: 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Mama Told Me Not to Come, Three Dog Night this afternoon. Triumph and Deep Purple just ahead of that. 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

0: 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It comes off the Wings Over America, that live album from 1976, and Asia just before that. 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

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Like, that's Mike Campbell with a great guitar solo at the end of Running Down a Dream. It's a 30-minute rock binge with Traffic, Real Rock Z103.

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0: Real Rock Z103, The Black Crowes, and Sting Me, Van Halen. Traffic there as well, closing out our 30-minute rock binge and an update on the forecast. Well, we stay mainly clear tonight. South breeze keeps us a little bit more mild, low to mid-60s overnight. And then we do have a good chance. We'll probably start out with sunshine, enough to warm us up to the low to mid-80s tomorrow, but a 60% chance for late afternoon, evening thundershowers to brew up around the area. So keep an eye on that. And then eventually Friday overnight, a northwest wind kicks in and looks like lower 50s on Friday overnight. A nice cool weekend, sunshine around 70 on Saturday, and a 50% chance for rain Sunday, but lower 60s. There's your forecast. Bon Jovi is next. 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

0: Real Rock Z103, The Fix, Secret Separation, Dave Edmonds, Bon Jovi there. Well, our Twins kind of took it on the chin. They really struggled on the road here in the second half, haven't they? They lost 2 out of 3 to the White Sox and lost 2 out of 3 to the Tigers, losing 7-2 yesterday. Today off, and then the Twins host the Cleveland Guardians this weekend at Target Field. All Twins baseball, as always, on News Talk 1250 KBR FAM. Elton John next, Real Rock Z103.
1: This is your I-94 ramp cone zone update. The 210 I-94 ramp is closed. The interchange ramps will be closed to all travelers during construction, and traffic to and from Highway 210 in Fergus Falls will be detoured to the County Road 1/Tower Road. Highway 210 will remain open for travelers during construction. Traffic will shift to one side of the bridge and will be reduced to one lane in each direction. For construction updates, visit the Fergus Falls Chamber at fergusfalls.com and click on the Cone Zone. 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Laundry piling up while the roads are torn up? 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
2: Weather can shift quickly and sometimes become dangerous. 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

0: 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Jackson Brown's going to kick it off next. 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

0: Real Rock Z103, one album in 1991. Members of Pearl Jam and Soundgarden getting together for Temple of the Dog and Hunger Strike, closing out our 30-minute rock binge. Well, a little bit more September-like as we get into next week for weather. Still pretty mild tonight, low to mid-60s. And enough sunshine maybe to warm us up to the low to mid-80s tomorrow, but then a 60% chance for showers and thundershowers brewing up late afternoon into the evening. Eventually Friday overnight, then a northwest wind cools us to the lower 50s as we clear off, and then a very almost chilly, if I may, weekend, upper 60s to 70 Saturday, 48 Saturday night, and a 50% chance for rain, lower 60s for a high on Sunday. 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

0: Real Rock, Z103 Fleetwood Mac, Loverboy there, and Bachman Turner Overdrive. You ain't seen nothing yet. Maybe some of you have Friday off, a three-day weekend. Good for you. This would be your Friday then, right? Well, we'll do my best to rock you out a little bit here. And we've got news coming up with Derek shortly at about 4:50 on Real Rock Z103 Vikings football. Here it comes. Vikes and the Packers open the season on Sunday. And the national game, isn't that usually a little bit more national attention when we have the 3:25 kick? So we'll be in front and center. Vikes and Packers kick off officially 3:25 and about a 2:30 pregame on Sunday. 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

0: Real Rock Z103, I don't even know if it had anything to do with Cheech and Chong. I don't even know if it was on any of their soundtracks to their movies. But I think of Cheech and Chong when I hear that song. War, Lowrider, Guns N' Roses there as well. Eddie Money kicks off our 30-minute rock binge, but now an update on news. 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
1: For KBRFradio.com News, I'm News Director Derek Sidian. M-State and Concordia College announced a new partnership on Wednesday designed to create a more affordable and clearer pathway for eligible M-State students to complete a bachelor's degree at Concordia. The M-State Concordia Affordability Pathway is a two-year pilot program and will provide selected eligible students with a renewable tuition award that limits their share of Concordia tuition to no more than $2,500 a semester for up to five semesters. M-State President Carrie Brimhall said that this new pathway follows the early success of the Blue and Gold Scholars Program. The pilot will be open to 10 students per academic year. Additional students who are interested will be added to a waitlist. The institutions will evaluate participation, student outcomes, demand, and other measures during the pilot to determine a potential expansion or changes to the program. On Tuesday morning, Lake Region Healthcare unveiled Threads of Hope, an art piece created to honor the way suicide touches individuals, families, friends, and communities. Each thread represents an anonymous story, experience, or reflection shared by community members through an anonymous survey. Lindy Hudson, Office and Patient Coordinator at Senior Life Solutions and artist of Threads of Hope, said the threads are woven together as a symbol of connection, remembrance, hope, and support. Threads of Hope was created in honor of Suicide Awareness Month. The art installation will be on display in the lobby of the Lake Region Healthcare Fergus Falls Clinic for the month of September. If you or someone you know is dealing with suicidal thoughts, call the 988 Suicide and Crisis Lifeline. 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

0: Real Rock Z103, Eric Clapton there, Moody Blues, and Leonard Skinner with our 30-minute rock binge. 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Pretty quiet tonight. Keep the south breeze, though, low to mid-60s. And then we'll start out with what looks to be sunny on Friday, enough to warm us up to the low to mid-80s, but then a 60% chance for late afternoon, evening thundershowers on Friday. And it looks like we'll range, again, about on the low to mid-80s. There's your weather, Real Rock Z103, the day in rock.
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5: It's September 10th, and today in 1999, Winslow, Arizona opens Standing on a Corner Park, a public space created in honor of the line from the Eagles' hit, Take It Easy. The park consists of a statue of a man with a guitar in his hand, standing in front of a large mural. And that girl in the Ford slowing down to take a look at you? Joe Walsh in a wig. September 10th, 1964, Rod Stewart records his very first single. It's a cover of the old blues song called Good Morning Little Schoolgirl. Take a listen.

0: The blues has a way of masking some truly disturbing lyrics, doesn't it? For more, follow me on Twitter at Paul Schaefer. That's S-H-A-F-F-E-R.
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0: Real Rock, Z103, Tam Yankees, Ted Nugent there, and REO closing out our 30-minute rock binge. An update on the weather, clear, low to mid-60s tonight. Enough sunshine maybe to get us up to the low to mid-80s tomorrow, but then a 60% chance for showers and thundershowers late afternoon and into Friday evening. But then eventually clearing off Friday with a northwest wind, calling for like 52 for the overnight low Friday night. Into a cooler weekend, upper 60s to 70 for the high on Saturday, upper 40s. Saturday night and a 50% chance for rain, lower 60s on Sunday. And looking ahead, sneaking a peek ahead to a good part of next week, more like 60s and 40s around the area. I don't mind that. 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

0: The Real Rock Z 103 Men at Work and Foreigner. Let's talk sports here a little bit. Our twins with the night off, and they do need a day of rest. Not a real good road trip there when you're kind of in the mix for a playoff. But I'm telling you what, this third wild card spot, nobody wants to win it. Everybody lost last night, including the Twins. So they're still 4.5 out. They still have a chance. But these other teams like the Guardians and Toronto are certainly helping us out. Twins open up a series with Cleveland at home tomorrow night on News Talk 1250 KBRF. As I mentioned before, the Vikings open with the Packers, but a 3:25 kick on Sunday, and you're home for the Vikes right here, Real Rock Z103.
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That was I Can See for Miles by The Who. Head of that, Burger the Moon by my man Ozzy Osbourne. It's time for a Rock Box Lost and Found this Thursday fun day evening. Thirsty Thursday for some. This is a Rock Box Lost and Found from 1978 from a band we all know called Molly Hatchet off their self-titled album. Now, this one, I don't think got a whole lot of play back in its day. So for this Rock Box Lost and Found, here's a little hidden gem called, well, not hidden, but it's a gem nonetheless. This is Gator Country by Molly Hatchet, Real Rock Z103.

0: 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Gotta love that tune by Freddie Mercury. 1978, off the Jazz album. I'm Zach Daniels. 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
2: 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Yeah, that about sums it up.

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0: 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And that Kiss, I Was Made for Loving You, that one off their Dynasty, 1979. Guys, it's hard to believe that Gene Simmons still wants to play music, right? I don't know, man. It's good stuff, if you ask me. I'm Zach Daniels. If you're just tuning in, we got a 30-minute rock binge coming up. Tom Petty and the Heartbreakers kicking it off. 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
1: 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See mostly clear skies, 65 for our low, 85 for Friday's high, a little bit of showers and thunderstorms possible Friday into Friday night, 70 Saturday's high, 63 Sunday's high. That's your forecast on Real Rock Z103.
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